Who will stand there? Hey, as I let them know, to find the true potential is so essential. Oh, yes, no, no, no, no, no.

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Mach 1-2, Dove 1-3, roger. They need some napalm down in the tree line. Can you get switch ground time to put it down there? Rav 1-3, you will fix the spot with wood charges. Let us press the mortar fire off the tree line.

Wilson and Brooklyn. In time, be the one of whiters. This is 2 hours, give me a vanishing in cop. Because we'll plan if you pick this mock video, I'm for the heck of a thing, that's a hot, eh? I'm saying slogans, but so few deadly leaders are also letting things to over depth in the tears, and I'm such thing, Camelot.

Oh, yes, Stanley. Hey, as I let them know, to find the true potential is so essential. Oh, yes, no, no, no, no, no.

Mach 1-2, Dove 1-3, roger, the 8 on napalm down in the tree line. He just put ground, trying to put it down here. Rav 1-3, you will fix the fog with wood charges.